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It's your encouraging WPER. I'm Frankie. Hope you're doing great on this Saturday evening. More positive gold favorites on the way, but this is the latest from Matt Maher. Gonna be all right.

Whether you're driving across town or across the country, your favorite music goes with you. 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

You're encouraging WPER. It's CC Winans. How's it going? I'm Frankie. Thanks for listening. Man, last weekend, remember all the smoke and everything that was around? I was thinking about if smoke can travel and if smoke could affect hundreds and hundreds of miles, so can hope, kindness, and encouragement. Our lives touch more people than we realize. Here's Chris August.

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1: 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Thank you all for being there.

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0: your encouraging WPER is giving you a chance to win a 3-game Fred Nat's baseball package. 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
1: When the day feels heavy and your thoughts won't settle, pause for a moment. 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Oh,

0: Josiah Queen on Your Encouraging. WPER, I'm Frankie. Thanks for listening. Thinking back to last weekend, man, that was crazy with all the smoke rolling into the area, having to cancel our movie night. And in our house, I have like an air purifier that just kind of helps when my wife's cooking and stuff. It cleans the air. It takes out the additional smoke. Well, that smoke outside was actually permeating into the house. And that air purifier, it was rolling, going. I actually thought there was something wrong with the thing till I come to find out that it was trying to get the particles and things out of the air. It was trying to filter things so that my wife and I would be healthy and in a safe environment. Then I got to thinking the best filters, like healthy habits, faithful friends, and God's word, they usually do their work quietly. But I'm so glad they're there. Matthew Marr now. This is Hold Us Together on WPER.
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In Isaiah 43:19, God says, "Behold, I am doing a new thing." That's a powerful promise of renewal. It's time to reset your faith as God creates new paths for your life. You're encouraging WPER.

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You're encouraging WPER Cochran and Company what grace can do. I'm Frankie. You have a bit on the sideline when God is preparing you for the next thing. He's preparing you for something good. You know something good is on the way, but that waiting can get really, really frustrating. I was thinking about that as I was smoking a pork butt roast last week. I don't know if you've ever smoked anything, but it's not done until it's probe tender. And sometimes God is preparing our hearts before the calendar changes. Positive gold music continues, and this is Todd Agnew. Yeah, it's one of those, man, I haven't heard this in a long time. This Fragile Breath.

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Or for encouragement on demand, the WPER app.

It's your encouraging WPER. I hope you're enjoying the music. I know I am, and I'm so grateful for supporters that help it happen. Like Mark and Diane from Fredericksburg. Guys, thank you. Lori from Locust Grove. Thanks for helping provide the encouragement.

0: Psalm 30 begins with the words, "I will extol you, O Lord." Verse 1 reads like this, "I will extol you, O Lord, for you have drawn me up and have not let my foes rejoice over me."
1: A moment with WPER chaplain Barnabas Piper.
0: Extol isn't a word we use much anymore. It means to lift up or to praise highly. David lifts the name of God high because God lifted him from the depths. God has rescued him from some circumstance that was near death. He healed him from an illness that had him with one foot in the grave. That's what Sheol and the pit refer to, the place of the dead. David was on the brink of death, and God lifted him out. So now he will lift God up in praise. God saves, he rescues, he heals, he restores, he lifts from the darkest pits. That phrase, "drawn me up," describes lifting a bucket from a well, from the pitch black and the muck to the light of day and of hope. This is how God worked for David. It is how he worked repeatedly for Israel throughout the Old Testament. And it is how he works for you and me because he is an unchanging God, constant in his goodness. God saves circumstantially, rescuing us from suffering, illness, and danger. Not always this side of heaven, but more often than we even recognize. Just consider all the awful things that haven't happened to you. He preserves our lives. And God saves ultimately, eternally, through Jesus, the truest, deepest fulfillment of this psalm and all the others. He lifts us out of life's dark places, and he lifts us into the bright hope of eternal life with Christ.
1: Author, speaker, Barnabas Piper is a pastor at Emmanuel Nashville. 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

Restore Encouraging WPER. I'm Frankie. I want to personally thank you. I don't know if you got to hear Wednesday and then Thursday morning. It was the God's Pick Crew Blessing Bucket Drive. And basically, it's a bucket full of essentials and things and care and hope in that bucket provided by you, the WPER listeners. Well, when all was said and done, guess what? A tractor trailer and a half full of blessing buckets sent by the WPER listeners. You guys rock. This is Chris Tomlin. Holy is the Lord.

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Don't focus on regrets. Let God hit the reset button. 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

0: There's a lot of summer left, and you're invited to be part of the fun at the next WPER Movie Night, Friday, August 7th at Fredericksburg Christian School. 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

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A way back to God. A way back to hope. A way back to real connections. You're encouraging WPER.

I'm amazed by where I stand. Your cross is the proof. 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

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You're encouraging WPER.

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In Isaiah 43:19, God says, "Behold, I am doing a new thing." That's a powerful promise of renewal. It's time to reset your faith as God creates new paths for your life. 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

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Oh, wow.

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1: 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You are the ones that keep me focused on the Lord. 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

In Isaiah 43:19, God says, "Behold, I am doing a new thing." That's a powerful promise of renewal. It's time to reset your faith as God creates new paths for your life. 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

0: A moment with WPER chaplain Barnabas Piper.
1: Psalm 30 verse 1 says, I will extol you, O Lord, for you have drawn me up and have not let my foes rejoice over me. David begins this psalm by praising God for lifting him from a dark place and saving him from near death. But he also says that God has not let my foes rejoice over me. There has always been a kind of person who enjoys watching others fall. David certainly had his enemies, a type of person who delights in the misery of others. Today we might call this the internet. But if we're honest, we find this inclination in our hearts too. It's why we're drawn to the public spectacle of celebrity divorce, or a documentary about the crash and burn of someone prominent, or the comment section on a YouTube video slandering some Christian leader. Sinful human nature delights in the downfall of others. But here, David reminds us that God protects his saints, those who trust in him, from that kind of malicious destruction. If we delight in the downfall of others, we are opposing God. But if we cling to God, he holds on to us. He saves us and preserves us from the attacks of those who oppose him.
0: Author, speaker, Barnabas Piper is a pastor at Emmanuel Nashville. For his books and resources, visit WPER.org.

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2: Thank you so much for listening to Your Encouraging WPER this morning. I'm excited because we have friends over. Taylor is with us, and Taylor is with Black Horse Forge, and they're based in Fredericksburg, and I cannot wait for you to hear more about them. Taylor, thanks for being with us.
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2: 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But tell us about Black Horse Forge.
3: 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And basically, we're a therapeutic outlet and provide a sense of community for those people.
2: Mm-hmm.
3: There's something kind of primal about it. definitely get your mind off of things and just kind of focus on, you know, the task at hand and the raw hitting metal or,
2: mm-hmm.
3: you know, the detailed work that you can do on a grinder.
2: Right. It's about the sparks flying. It is therapeutic. And especially when you talk about people who are first responders, who are in the military, who are in law enforcement, I can say without any kind of hesitation that there are things each of these occupations have seen and can't forget.
3: Yeah. And that's a big thing with us is to basically just be a resource where, you know, if someone does want to talk about something, they're more than welcome to, but, you know, they don't have to talk about anything.
2: You can't have certain conversations with people who will not understand because you end up scaring them off.
3: Yeah, no, it's definitely, I think after, like, I got out of the military, I was saying things, you know, to some of my friends that were, like, non-military and non-military background
2: right.
3: that they were just kind of raising eyebrows, like, you really just say that?
2: Wait a minute. Right, exactly. And it's like, well, you know, if you've seen what I've been through and seen what I've seen, I would imagine that's why a lot of veterans don't talk.
3: Yeah, that, and it's a cultural thing almost. You know, in our community, you know, it's a very go, task driven.
2: Yes. Right.
3: Not to sound too like morbid or anything like that, but it's, you know, there a sense of violence is prevalent.
2: Mm-hmm. Absolutely.
3: And you know, that's not something that just leaves when you leave the military.
2: Right. When you hang up your uniform, you're like, well, I'm going back to civilian life. That's hard to switch from fifth gear to first. Black Horse Forge, again, when you're talking about, you know, metal things and grinding and banging on things and you've got anvils and stuff, do you offer classes? Like, tell us more about Black Horse Forge and what you offer the community.
3: So essentially for classes, I try to run at least one veteran class every month that is strictly for veterans, active duty, first responders, and law enforcement.
2: That's awesome.
3: And we try to rotate up what we're teaching.
2: Oh, very cool.
3: So I think this month we're slated to do a feather hook.
2: Ooh.
3: I can actually check right here and see what we're doing next month.
2: That's awesome. So if you wanted to check out exactly what he's talking about, it's blackhorseforge.com. It's all one word, blackhorseforge.com.
3: That's correct. And all of our classes are listed under classes and events.
2: Oh, very cool. So like you said, there are a few each month specifically for veterans, active duty military, law enforcement, first responders, but are the rest are open to the public?
3: So yeah, we run public class fundraisers.
2: Oh, that's awesome.
3: To try to keep ourselves funded. Mm-hmm. You know, blacksmithing is pretty expensive.
2: Yeah, not the cheapest, you know, hobby.
3: No, not at all. But yeah, so we, aside from the donations that we get, we have fundraisers. We try to run, you know, at least two a month, basically teaching from a list of classes that we can teach. We've got a blacksmith knife class coming up.
2: Ooh.
3: And that's actually the only public class I have up right now.
2: But, that's really cool.
3: Yep, we'll be getting the October schedule out soon.
2: Thank you so much for choosing WPER this morning. Hey, I'm Heather. We have friends over. Taylor Gilligan is with Black Horse Forge, located in Fredericksburg, and they are committed to serving veterans and the public with blacksmithing classes, with open forge times, special classes for not only veterans, but active duty military, first responders, police, fire department, EMS, EMTs. They have a lot of great things going on. And if you want to find out more about these, specialized classes or different public events, their website is blackhorseforge.com. 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
3: So we're North Fredericksburg, I guess it's the Falmouth area, pretty close to Adventure Brewing Company.
2: Fairly easily located off of 95, so it's an easy on, easy off.
3: Yeah, we're directly in between exit 136 and exit 140.
2: That's easy. So if you were coming from north, you were coming from south, you could get there easily and be a part of the class. And again, classes are listed at blackhorseforge.com.
3: So we also have open forge every Wednesday from 4 to 9 p.m.
2: Oh.
3: And that's a free event for veterans, active duty, first responders, and law enforcement.
2: Wow.
3: Basically, it's a time for them to come and work on their own projects.

0: Yeah, it really gives the chance for people to get to know someone before they actually start opening up if they decide to.
1: Sure.
0: Or, you know, it also, you know, it's a way for, you know, different guys to maybe teach someone else something about blacksmithing.
1: Oh, absolutely. Oh, that's really, because you don't know what someone else knows. They may have been doing this long enough that they can offer some real, you know, input and help with someone, especially in an open forge.
0: Exactly.
1: Oh, and, that's really cool.
0: There's no experience required to come.
1: that's even better. You can just come and poke around and see what you might want to get into.
0: Exactly.
1: I love that. Let's talk a little bit about the organization, because I know you're president of the board. Are there full-time employees? Is it a volunteer organization? How does Black Horse Forge work?
0: Everyone at the Forge is a volunteer.
1: Oh, that's awesome.
0: From Steve, the CEO, to just a staff member who teaches classes, we're all volunteers. This is something that, you know, we're all passionate about. I think pretty much everyone else has another job. We have one or two that might be retired.
1: Oh, that's awesome. How did Black Horse Forge come to be? I mean, because you said, you know, you're passionate about it, the guys on the board, at some point you had to look at each other and go, you know what we should do?
0: There's been a lot of, you know what we should do moments. and Steve has set it up that way on purpose.
1: Oh, I love that.
0: Steve is our founder. He started Black Horse Forge in, I think it was 2018. He formulated it so the board can't serve more than two terms max.
1: Oh, okay.
0: Each term is 2 years. Basically, though, he's looking for, you know, fresh input and fresh direction, mm-hmm. Where we should be going. So it kind of allows us to be a fluid organization that can adapt to, you know, what works, what doesn't work, and where the interest is and where the interest may have moved from.
1: And see, that's how you continue to serve people.
0: Steve has set us up for success in that regard.
1: How did you guys all come to Black Horse Forge? Was it just word of mouth? You're like, hey, we're getting a bunch of guys together and we're doing this.
0: So I first came around in 2021. I started watching Forged in Fire.
1: Oh, I love that show.
0: Exactly. I started, I bet I can do that. That doesn't look that hard. So I started trying to figure out how to like make a forge and all that.
1: Was it easier than it looked?
0: I still haven't made a forge. doing this is actually far harder than I expected.
1: You know, every time my husband and I watch Forged in Fire, the first thing we say, we could probably make one of these. We could probably do this.
0: It looks easy on the TV, and then when you get to actually doing it, it's like, what am I doing?
1: Wait, hang on one second. Now, with an unlimited budget and a TV crew, I bet we could make it look easy, too.
0: Exactly. So, I had seen it, and eventually I was like, you know, I do kind of live in the country. I'm like, I wonder if there's anywhere, that's set up to, like, have classes or anything like that. And sure enough, I put it into Google and found Black Horse Forge.
1: Oh, that's really cool.
0: I showed up to an open forge, and I think I've been to almost everyone since.
1: And you ended up board president, so.
0: Yes, ma'am.
1: One thing that I love about your website, when I clicked on blackhorseforge.com, you have a crawl, and it says if you're a veteran in crisis or concerned about one, and you have information where folks can get help immediately. And it goes back to what we were talking about before. There are so many things that first responders, veterans, active duty military, police officers just can't talk about, can't forget. And, you know, knowing that you can come to Open Forge, but you can also find a place where you're able to find that connection and maybe someone you can talk with, it really does help to alleviate the stress that a lot of veterans, active duty military, first responders, and police carry around every day.
0: Yeah. And, I guess it should be said that we're not equipped for crisis intervention. It's not to say that, you know, we're not going to do our best for someone who reaches out to us in crisis, but we don't have those kind of resources.
1: But I love that you've made it available and easy to find, easy to access for someone who never thought, well, maybe this warrants a phone call with somebody.
0: No, definitely. And that's why we put the... made sure to have the number for the Veterans Crisis Line posted prominently on the site.
1: It's so important because I often think, actually, we don't talk enough, especially with regard to men's mental health. You know, you guys are supposed to be tough, suck it up, let's go. But everybody has a breaking point.
0: And everyone's experiences vary.
1: Oh, gosh. Even if you were all at the same event, how

0: you process that, how you react to it can be wildly different.
1: And so, it should be worth noting too, though, that the Forge is not just for men.
0: We also have women veterans
1: that come, and we have a women veteran on staff as well.
0: I love that.
1: You know, some people have the air of triviality, I guess you right. call it. Just because you're a woman, you know, your experience wasn't as bad as you say it is, or
0: right.
1: something along those lines.
0: Right.
1: And, you know, that. At the Forge, you know, that's not what we're about. You're a veteran, and veterans have problems, and that is fine.
0: The people that are going to help shepherd you through it are the people that have been almost like in recovery. You know what? I saw that back, you know, when I was serving 30 years ago, I experienced something just like that. So it's like this continual movement of someone who's been through that, helping someone else who's just learning to navigate that.
2: 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Hey, I'm Heather. We're talking with Taylor. Taylor is with Black Horse Forge, located in Fredericksburg. And yes, they have open forge, but they serve the veterans, first responders, police officers, firefighters in the community in ways that are, well, I think pretty cool. You can check out everything they do. 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That's BlackHorseForge.com. So, Taylor, people here very strongly want to support our military and our veterans. How do you go about funding for Black Horse Forge as a nonprofit?
1: So a lot of our funding is through donations, and then we supplement that with paid public classes.
0: I love the fact that you offer public classes. Let me ask before we go further down this road, yep. when you talk about classes that are offered to the public, is there any experience required before I show up for a class?
1: For the vast majority of them, no. Every now and then we'll put a more advanced class out there. I think, for example, we did a barbecue set.
0: Ooh.
1: Which anyone could sign up for it, but it was bit more, you know, hammer heavy, and you know, a lot of the stuff was more time consuming if you didn't know what you were doing.
0: So right.
1: we put a note on that class and said, you know, if you don't have experience, you're going to leave with at least one of the objects from the kit, but you might not leave with the whole kit.
0: Right. Well, again, I mean, you know, my first question is, how close to Forged in Fire does this get?
1: So Forge and Fire crams, what, like 2 to 3 knives in a 40-minute TV show?
0: So, I mean, realistically, that's weeks and weeks and weeks, right?
1: Realistically, yes. Yeah. So Steve did we tried a new format out earlier this year for a actual, like, course.
0: Mm-hmm.
1: So Steve would... you know, we got a group of guys and girls that signed up for it. And it was once a week on Tuesdays. And it was a 7-week class.
0: Oh, wow.
1: So, you know, and most people were still, you know, they were working during the class, and then they were coming during Open Forge to work on their project.
0: That's really neat.
1: So realistically, you know, there's days that are, you know, spent working on this.
0: Oh, sure. Oh, sure.
1: Trying to make a knife.
0: Yeah, you're not going to do that in your first class.
1: Well, there's simpler, the classes we do, like the blacksmith knife class or the railroad spike knife class.
0: Oh, yeah.
1: They're more geared towards like a 4 to 5 hour class.
0: Oh, okay.
1: Probably five to six hours would be more accurate. But so it's not as like detailed work as a knife with, you know, a finished handle looks like it's a mirror finish.
0: And right.
1: No, they're more forged to shape, and then, you know, some time on the grinder.
0: But that's you know, huge.
1: Yeah, there's definitely options for, you know, a shorter amount of time to work on
0: a
1: knife.
0: Sure.
1: So one of the things that we were looking into as far as, you know, a way to give back to the community and also kind of fundraise as well.
0: Sure.
1: We do. We set up a program where we can teach the Boy Scouts blacksmithing project.
0: That is awesome.
1: We're not merit badge counselors yet. That process has gotten a little confusing. But if you're able to get a merit badge counselor, which I've been told the troop leader can actually do it.
0: Oh.
1: We teach it at the troop level.
0: That's neat.
1: We've had 16 kids come in one troop at a time. We usually break it up into groups of eight, but
0: Sure.
1: Yeah, so we have a project lined up that that meets all the requirements for the merit badge.
0: Oh, that's really neat.
1: And more recently, too, the Girl Scouts actually reached out.
0: I love that. I love that. I love that. Yep. It is. And I love that you open that up, especially to kids, because, you know, when I was a kid, no one ever said to me, hey, would you like to give blacksmithing a whirl? I would have absolutely loved it. And so you're giving these kids a gift to go, hey, wait a minute, this could be something I could explore either as a job or as something I just really love to do.
1: Exactly. And I think that's really what the scouting merit badge is about, is, you know, trying to get kids exposed to different things. Mm-hmm. And see if, like, this is something that they'd be interested in continuing with. Or, you know, maybe they have no interest in it whatsoever, but they've tried it and they know.
0: Right. I think sometimes it's more important that you find out things you don't want to do than trying to find something you do want to do.
1: Yeah. You check off enough things that you don't like, you can narrow it down to things that you might like.
0: Exactly. Exactly. Oh, I love that you're giving those kids that opportunity. That's really neat.
1: It's a fun class, too. And we set that one up to be not breaking the bank for the parents, and also still being worthwhile for us to run.
0: Oh, see, that's helpful.
1: Our scouting class is $50 a student.
0: Oh, that's really reasonable. And again, like you said, that allows you guys to keep the forge going without breaking mom and dad's bank.
1: Exactly. So it took a little bit of fine tuning to get the project right. But, you know, now the scouts make a ladle.
0: Oh, wow.
1: It was actually a tough project to come up with, because I was looking at the requirements for the merit badge, and it's up there.
0: Of course. Yeah, exactly. It's like, that's why being an Eagle Scout is such a big deal, because when you start reading into it, you're like, this is a nearly impossible list. So I would imagine for the scouts, it's probably a really big hurdle to come up with an item for these kids to make and then walk away with that merit badge.
1: Exactly. And you want to have something that's attainable as well. So right. it was a little bit of a challenge to come up with a project, but the ladle, you know, it hit all the wickets.
0: Oh, that's so cool. And it makes a great gift for mom or grandma.
1: Or just something to put in their scout bag.
0: Oh, for real? Yeah.
1: We were actually inspired. The first group that we ran through actually did it. They stayed at a campground nearby.
0: Oh, that's cool.
1: Their camping event. And they were doing a chili cook-off. And, you know, they were telling me about that. And I'm like, what could we do maybe, you know, tuned towards that? And that's when we came up with the ladle. And it's a fun class.
0: Oh, I would imagine it's probably one of the most joyful classes you guys have.
1: No, I'd say all of our classes are pretty fun.
0: I'm so glad you're listening to WPER this morning. Hey, I'm Heather. We've got friends over. This is Taylor. He's with Black Horse Forge, and their mission is to give veterans, active duty military, first responders, former first responders, a place to gather with other like-minded people with the same experiences, and just have a place to not only bang on some metal, but have a place to connect. And if you want to find out more about not just this part of their business model, but the public classes that they offer and anything else that they have to offer, their website is blackhorseforge.com. That's blackhorseforge.com. And speaking of websites, I noticed on your website, merch, hats and t-shirts and, of course, kerchiefs for your dog, but stuff to help get the word out about Black Horse Forge.
1: Actually, I don't think I brought this up. We'd been featured on a micro special.
0: Get out of town! That is so cool!
1: Yep. People You Should Know with Micro.
0: Oh, that is so cool. Yeah.
1: Third episode.
0: No way. How did you guys get connected with Mike Rowe?
1: His production company reached out.
0: Get out of town. So somebody probably was wearing a hat and he's like, wait, I got to find out about this. So did he come see you guys? Did you talk to him on like Skype? Like what happened? This is so cool.
1: No, it was a week of filming.
0: Oh, wow.
1: Yeah. We filmed in December.
0: That is so cool. And what did that do? I mean, just goodness gracious, that for every one of the people that come to Black Horse Forge, I bet that just like a, that's a chest puffer proud moment. But what did it do for you guys to have someone go, hey, you guys are doing great work and I want to tell the world about what you're doing?
1: So it's definitely gotten the word out.
0: right. Yeah, so Mike Rowe's got a big mouth. No, I'm joking. But he really does have an amazing platform that of all the people, I think he is using his powers for such good.
1: He really is. The series he was doing has highlighted some really unique folks that are really, trying to do good in, their communities. And pretty honored to be, selected as one of the people, or one of the groups that he wanted to meet with.
0: Oh, man, I think that is so cool. I bet he absolutely loved what you guys are doing.
1: I think he did.
0: So third episode of People You Should Know with Mike Rowe.
1: Yes.
0: Well, I know in about 5 minutes, everybody's going to be over on YouTube. But to me, WPER, we've started doing something we call Hometown Heroes. And it's not necessarily like what you think of as heroes. Of course, first responders, veterans, things like that. Yes. But an everyday guy like Mike Rowe, like I would look at him and he's spotlighting everyday people in the community who are working to make the community a much better place. And when you have someone who's putting that much energy into shining a light on people who are doing such good work, you know, it's like you really, really, really want to get the word out about that. I love that.
1: So the reason I brought it up was the merch. It kind of jogged my memory that I totally hadn't brought that up. Was we filmed in December and the show dropped in May.
0: Oh wow! That's a bit of a gap.
1: So we had a little bit of time to try to figure stuff out.
0: Right.
1: And we'd been featured kind of on some news shows in the past, and we were trying to address the things that we saw that like we might not have done so well.
0: Sure.
1: And one of those was people reaching out looking to buy a T-shirt. So we wound up getting a print-on-demand store.
0: Oh, I love that. You even have kerchiefs for the dog, like. I like that you involve the pups too.
1: Oh yeah, definitely.
0: That's awesome.
1: I have four dogs of my own. And then I think the leash and the handkerchief were designed by Leah. She's married to Mark, who's a veteran who comes to the Forge and actually volunteers with us as well. And she actually helped us set all this up.
0: That is really cool.
1: Wouldn't have had an idea of what to do about this.
0: Right. So.
1: Big thanks to her on that.
0: People using their powers for good.
1: Definitely. And, it's one of those things when we all come together, we can figure out a way to do something.
0: Oh, absolutely. And that's what I love about what you guys are doing at the Forge. It's, you have experienced people, you have novices, but then, when it comes down to it and you start drilling down, you have, active duty service men and women, veterans, first responders, law enforcement, people who have different experiences in life. But again, someone that's been on the job 10 years versus someone that's just starting, it's like there's a very deep spirit of community. And how can I help you make yourself a better place to live?
1: Exactly. And, everybody brings in different experiences and then, veterans, they get out and they wind up working somewhere else, and it becomes a whole networking thing.
0: Thank you so much for choosing WPER this morning. My name is Heather. We have friends over. Taylor is with Black Horse Forge, and they're located in Fredericksburg, and they are doing some amazing things in the veteran and first responder communities, as well as active duty military, active first responders, and regular people as well with, as you can only guess with a forge, right? Metalworking. So if you wanted to find out more about all the cool things that Black Horse Forge is doing, their website is blackhorseforge.com. That's blackhorseforge.com. So Taylor, tell us a little bit about how an experience at Black Horse Forge works. Like, I would imagine it's very primal, like beating a piece of metal, like, yeah.
1: It's one of those things where you can go into it with a plan and you can be very precise and you can be very, I know what I want to make. Mm-hmm. And then you can also go into it and quite literally just flatten a railroad spike.
0: Right, exactly. And then forget your bad day.
1: Exactly.
0: How did you find out about Black Horse Forge?
1: So I during COVID, I had watched Forged in Fire, and then I was like, that seems like a cool hobby to get into. How hard can that be?
0: Right, exactly. How hard can it be? Just bang things around.
1: So I wound up first had the hairball idea of just trying to build a forge, but
0: sure.
1: then realized that was probably dangerous, and wound up seeing if there was any blacksmith classes in my area, and then I found a veteran nonprofit, 15 minutes away.
0: Cool, and you never look back. Now you're president of the board.
1: Exactly.
0: On your website, I saw that you have an option for people to give something that is consumable, something that is equipment, or even monetary gifts. Talk to us more about those different ways to get involved.
1: Okay. Yeah. So, we'll start with, cash. Cash
0: right.
1: is the most versatile way to help us, which we have links on our website that you can click on. It's through Zephy, which is our platform to collect donations. Other than that, though, if you don't want to give cash, some of the things that we need are belts. Typically, when making a knife, you're going to burn through, 3-4 belts.
0: Absolutely.
1: They are kind of expensive. We run 2x72 grinders. So one belt is almost $10.
0: That's a lot given what you have to do.
1: Exactly. One open forge night, we can run through good, 8 to 10 belts.
0: Yeah, easily.
1: Granted, I mean, there's some reuse that we can do, but they definitely go quick. So it's definitely an expense that, if somebody wanted to send us belts, that'd be more than appreciated.
0: Mm-hmm. Absolutely. And again, all of this information is at blackhorseforge.com.
1: Yeah. So some of the other consumable donations that, really help us out are the reliner kits for the forges.
0: Oh, yeah.
1: I have those listed on our website. So one of the hard things to come to terms with is, we're using, some professional grade equipment, but we're definitely using it in a way that it was not necessarily intended for.
0: Right.
1: No forge in the world is going to expect to have, 10, 20 people going in and out of it with multiple different projects.
0: Right.
1: And be expected to stand up, over time.
0: Right.
1: It's a labor of love, though.
0: Of course. And that's what I hear in your voice, is that this means a lot to you, and it means a lot to serve the people that you serve that come to the forge each week.
1: And I mean, that's what we're all about, mm-hmm. is, ultimately it's, get guys in, get them forgetting about their problems, and get them hanging out, and get them doing something, get them involved.
0: Black Horse Forge, man, this place sounds amazing. We're very fortunate to have this here in our own backyard.
1: The one thing I'd like to say, to especially, my staff, is a big thank you to everyone who volunteers with us. Thank you to Steve for, starting this up. Thanks to the previous board for continuing it. And thanks to all the volunteers who keep this running.
0: Oh, gosh.
1: Day in and day out.
0: I don't think people fully understand how valuable and what an incredible resource volunteers are to nonprofit organizations.
1: No, if we didn't have volunteers, we wouldn't exist.
0: Right.
1: I don't pay any of my guys anything. Every now and then they might get a free piece of metal or something.
0: there's
1: a couple of perks, but it's not, they're able to, not have another job because of this.
0: Right.
1: They're instructors. So, they have a key to the place so they can come and work on a project.
0: Right.
1: Outside of open forge hours.
0: But it's not a bad perk, though.
1: No. And it's one of those things where, at open forge, they might get called on to really just help somebody else.
0: Oh, sure. Right. So, their open forge time is spent.
1: Yeah. So I want to make sure that they're able to actually, still enjoy this as
0: yeah.
1: well. Because ultimately everyone came to the forge because they, needed the forge. So I don't want to take that away because they're volunteering.
0: Oh, man, that is such... I love that. I love that, because you want to make sure they still get out of it what they came for, but at the same time, they are still putting in so that others can get out what they've gotten.
1: Exactly.
0: It's a pretty cool mission to have.
1: I thought so, too.
0: Yep, not a bad way to operate, friend.
1: I appreciate it. that.
2: Oh my gosh. Well, I appreciate your time today, and I appreciate you telling us all about Black Horse Forge and the different ways that Black Horse Forge supports not only the community, but so many people in the community who need that space to find like-minded people who, I mean, they just let their hair down, you know?
1: Absolutely. And I really appreciate you having me on.
2: 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And if you're outside of the Fredericksburg area, they've got some affiliate forges also on their website. Hey, I'm Heather. Thank you so much for just allowing me to share part of this morning with you. Thanks for choosing WPER. I hope the rest of your day is awesome.

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1: In Isaiah 43:19, God says, "Behold, I am doing a new thing." That's a powerful promise of renewal. It's time to reset your faith as God creates new paths for your life. 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

0: Summertime memories never go away.
1: Hey, good morning. Welcome in to your encouraging WPER. You're with Eric and Heather.
0: And sometimes you can taste them, right?
1: The best.
0: I got an opportunity. A friend gave me an opportunity to go pick blackberries over the weekend.
1: Oh.
0: I'm not joking. There were blackberries in there bigger than my thumb.
1: Come on.
0: It was so crazy. And as I'm in there, and I'm covered, like seriously, because blackberry briars are nothing to mess with. So I've got gloves and long sleeve shirt and a sun hat and a mask because, you know, I don't want to get all the pollen.
1: Having never been, like, how do you know when you're done? Like, you got enough for a quart or a basketful?
0: When your body aches, right.
1: Or this will make three pies or
0: cobbler. This is where you let your stomach lead you. That's very important.
1: Yes. All right. So,

0: is God moving through the music? Just take a listen.
1: I love all the songs you play. They're inspirational for your daily walk with the good Lord. Every day keeps me going. It's my favorite station.

0: This is your encouraging WPER.
1: Good morning. We're Eric and Heather. Thank you for letting us hang out with you.
0: And making the encouraging music and those different stories that you hear, the prayers that are offered up, making all that possible. Penny's in Front Royal. She's actually shared her story and she gives to the ministry. She said, you know, you saved my life during hard times. You've kept me calm during my daily commute to the D.C. area. Listens all the time, and that's the reason she gives to this ministry. It's that's made a saved her life. She doesn't go into detail there, but you know, when you hear an encouraging song or a word that can turn your day around or your life, amazing.
1: And that's what your support does to WPER. You know, you make these songs available to play because it's no secret, right? Expenses have gone up everywhere, and each of these songs is an expense, but that is paid for by folks just like you who keep this 100% listener-funded ministry on the air.
0: Some give and support the ministry. Some pray and support the ministry. Yep. Some are part of the music team. 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We invite you in to be part at WPER.org. 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

0: find yourself in some complex situations, it's good to know you have options.
1: Hey, we're Eric and Heather. Thank you for choosing WPER this morning.
0: And sometimes they aren't the best options, but at least you still have options.
1: Right.
0: So after a movie over the weekend, come out of the movie, right. Stop at the restroom, wash my hands,
1: yeah.
0: Good to go, then look around. There's no paper towels.
1: Oh.
0: They don't have one of those, you know, supersonic air dryer things. And I'm
1: right.
0: Like, now what? Best option for me, pants, shirt.
1: Oh, come on.
0: I didn't want that. I can't drive with wet hands.
1: Dirty again.
0: Huh? You say my clothes are dirty? No.
1: Right.
0: This is a good option. It's all I had.
1: Okay. Well, you could see, in those situations, I have always made the mistake that I know not to make, but okay. I will continue to do it. You know what? I'll go grab toilet paper.
0: Not a good option.
1: No, because the toilet paper is so thin, it immediately falls apart, and then
0: right.
1: It sticks to your hands, so it looks like you've just arts and crafts your hands.
0: Yes.
1: You know?
0: So what's the option? There's no option left at that point.
1: No, absolutely. You can flail your hands wildly as
0: okay, maestro. There you are, conducting a symphony on your way out of the movie. Great.

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0: Revival from Jeremy Camp on your encouraging WPER. You look forward to spending time with friends and family, getting together. Same here with you. Looking forward to getting together very, very soon for the next WPER movie night.
1: So it's going to be at Fredericksburg Christian School, August the 7th. Put that on your calendar because it always helps to have something to look forward to. We are going to be collecting backpacks,
0: yeah,
1: which is really nice that you can help a family in need and having a nice night with your family.
0: Yeah, if God lays it on your heart, bring a new backpack to be part of the fun that night. It's going to be a lot of anything you'd want to know. This is easy. We'll send you some info.
1: Absolutely. 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

0: On the night you fall in all the pieces, you can bring your lonely heart to Jesus. What if I told you that I believe
1: in? Hey, good morning. Welcome to your encouraging WPER.
2: Oh, Eric and Heather, thank you for letting us tag along.
1: Late night for my friend here. Are you okay?
2: It's

If you're looking for a fresh start after hardship, failure, or feeling stuck, God has the power to wipe away the past and give you a better future. Don't focus on regrets. Let God hit the reset button. You're encouraging WPER.

0: Thank you so much for listening to Your Encouraging WPER. Good morning. We're Eric and Heather.
1: If there's a way that we could be praying for you, because we believe in the power of prayer here.
0: Oh, yes.
1: Please let us know how. A lot of ways to do that through the WPER prayer wall being one of them. Right now, somebody there asking for prayer, and there's a lot of prayer requests. This is just one of the many, and maybe you pray for a guy and his wife. They're staying anonymous, but dealing with some marriage issues, been separated for a few months. They are getting godly counseling.
0: Oh, good.
1: So we'll pray that God heals that relationship. God restores. We know that he can do that. Yeah. So you're in our prayers. You can let people know what you need prayer for through the prayer wall or through the WPER app.
0: Absolutely.
1: By the way, you can always call us too.
0: Yes.
1: 877-859-9737. We want to be praying for you.

0: Oh, great encouragement from Patrick Mayberry. Give it to God today. He will lead. Good morning. I'm Eric. This is my friend Heather on your encouraging WPER.
1: See how when your friends move away and then they come back home, it's like everybody congregates. You want to spend as much time as possible together.
0: Seen them in a while, even if it's only been 2 weeks.
1: It doesn't
0: like,
1: matter,
0: hey, you're
1: right?
0: Back. It's like you've been gone forever.
1: So a friend of mine was back in town, and of course the entire family descends, and Grandma is sitting in the kitchen with my friend's son, and he's still eating dinner, but spending time with Grandma.
0: That's beautiful.
1: And then you hear this question, can I have an ice cream sandwich? And Grandma says the wisest thing, did you finish your dinner? And that little baby goes, no.
0: Oh.
1: And Grandma goes, okay, but just one.
0: Just one.
1: Just one. Now, if you finish your dinner, what do you get, three?
2: Oh.

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And memories that'll last way beyond summer. 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

0: every single song to encourage you here this morning. 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
1: Hi, we're Eric and Heather. Thank you for listening to WPER.
0: Well, you know, his mercies are new every morning. Yeah. Says it right in his word.
1: Thankful for that.
0: Every day God gives us a brand new day. You wake up. What a blessing that is.
1: Yeah.
0: Somebody said at the end of the night, you kind of have to look at it. Among all the things, you know, as you recount your day.
1: Oh, goodness, yeah.
0: You traded something at the end of this day for the time that God has given you. You traded hard work for those hours. Maybe you worried a little too much.
1: Oh, yeah.
0: I know. I didn't want to see that one when I saw it. I'm like, I worried way too much.
1: Yep.
0: Maybe you climbed Mount Everest or did some big project.
1: Right.
0: Again, they're just drawing the extreme from one to the other there. But at the end of the day, to be able to ask God, are you pleased with what I gave you, God, in exchange for this day? It kind of helps you weigh in the back of your mind, like, well, what did I do with this day?
1: And
0: it was a gift to me. And what did I do with that gift?
1: And did I really need to spend all that time worrying?
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0: capturing those summertime memories any time of the year, really. But it's always a good moment when somebody says, let's get a picture.
1: Yeah, absolutely.
0: Eric and Heather with you at Your Encouraging WPER.
1: You know why those pictures are so important? Because back in my day, we used to have to, right, get the film developed. It took hours and hours. But you can see right away, wow, that was a great picture. Or you can capture stuff like totally candid moments. And pictures really do say so much more than we could express verbally.
0: It's memories.
1: Oh, so memories of that specific moment in time. And there are so many pictures I wish I had. There was, my grandparents were walking across the field hand in hand, both on canes, going back home, sun setting. And I thought, gosh, I wish I had that picture. I still have it in my mind.
0: Yes.
1: But you want to have something tangible to look back on. And I saw the neatest photo shoot today that at first kind of left me conflicted, but the more I think about it, the more brilliant I think it is.
0: What kind was it? What was it about?
1: You know, you see lots of like wedding photographs and engagement photo sessions and newborn photo sessions. This one was an end of life photo session. A mom had been told that her cancer at this point was taking over and told to go home and live. Well, she hired a photographer and she and her two adult daughters got dressed up in flowery dresses and went out to a field with all kinds of flowers. And
0: not a beautiful idea.
1: It was. And there were pictures and they were laughing and hugging. And then there were those heart-wrenching pictures and you could see the emotion. But I thought, goodness, what a gift this mom gave to her daughters, not just spending that time with them, but leaving that beautiful legacy of the evidence of that wonderful moment in time.

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1: I wake up in the morning and put WPER on, and it really means a lot. I love the radio station. I play it in my car. It means a lot just hearing the stories and the testimony. So thank you so much for what you guys do.

0: 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It's called Heaven Down Here. That's Megan Woods on Your Encouraging WPER.
1: What an amazing opportunity we have to be able to come to the Father. And that's something we're honored to remind you of each and every time you listen to Your Encouraging WPER. We're Eric and Heather.
0: Sarah and Gil in Gainesville. We say thank you to you this morning for providing that song. 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Yep. Paul is in Fredericksburg, gives monthly. So does Melissa in Ruther Glen. So thankful for each of you and so many more who want people to know about the love of Jesus and the hope,
1: of
0: our Savior, because this world needs hope.
1: Amen to that.
0: So you provide that.
1: Absolutely. And if you'd like to support WPER, you can do that at WPER.org and even through the WPER app.

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When life feels off course, there's always a way back. A way back to God. A way back to hope. A way back to real connections. You're encouraging WPER.

0: At WPER, you make it possible to share encouragement.
1: I like hearing the stories of what it does to help people. 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So keep the music coming.

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0: We all have habits that we fall into, whether or not we realize that.
1: Hey, I'm Eric, and this is my friend Heather. This is your encouraging WPER.
0: Some habits come because we're distracted.
1: I think part of it, too, is just you do something over and over again. Because, you know, you've been on the road before driving, and all of a sudden you're thinking, where was I the last mile?
0: Yeah,
1: you're
0: exactly.
1: So used to, you know, touching the brake.
0: That's the way the car goes,
1: watching
0: right?
1: Everything around you, hands on the steering wheel.
0: So a friend of mine ordered a pizza the other night, just about to hang up. Instinct, habit.
1: Oh, I know what's coming. Yeah.
0: I love you.
1: I know. It's such an awkward, embarrassing, and you're like thinking, I hope they get it, that I meant that for someone else entirely.
0: Well, the funnier part is the guy actually said it back.
1: Oh, he said, oh, okay.
0: This was what was so funny.
1: Having fun.
0: Just having fun. And then was like, I really hope you don't want a discount just because, you know, we've been professing our love here.
1: That would have been nice.

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1: Thanks to Kendra Sheets for being today's sponsor. Kendra says, happy anniversary of 46 amazing years to her wonderful hubby, Dr. Cliff Sheets. She says that God has proved himself to be so good multiple times over the years to both Cliff and Kendra. Cliff, Kendra, as well as your sons, their wives, and your 11 fabulous grandkids all thank God for you. Kendra says that she has loved being Mrs. Sheets for all these years, and she looks forward to many more years of being together with you, Cliff. And to think, it all started with a haircut. Happy 46-year wedding anniversary, Cliff and Kendra, and thanks again for being today's sponsors.
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0: Oh, to get to do life together, making some summertime memories. Thank you for choosing your encouraging WPER. Hey, I'm Eric. This is my friend Heather.
1: And it is that time of year. You know, people start growing produce, and now you start seeing...
0: The crop was planted weeks, months ago.
1: Yeah, and now they're...
0: The fruits of the labor coming.
1: Fruits of the... And that's it. Mm-hmm. That's it. And if I'm just going to give you a little advice to anyone that knows someone that's grown zucchini, please lock your doors. Lock your car doors. Because zucchini is prolific. And it keeps on growing and producing the zucchini fruit.
0: There's an abundance of?
1: Yeah. Okay. So if you know anybody that grows zucchini, this is the time of year when you open your car door and you're like, wait, why are there 10 zucchini on the front seat?

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Sometimes a reset is as simple as sitting back down around the table with the people who still matter. 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

0: Okay, good. 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You're encouraging WPER. 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This is Heather.
1: Hi.
0: Famous board game player.
1: I love this. 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

0: was God moving through the music? Just take a listen.
1: I think it's inspirational. 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It always plays the right song at the right time.

0: 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Always here to encourage you and to remind you, you can make a difference in someone's life in the smallest of ways.
1: Get out there. Be the surprise onion ring in somebody's french fries today. You can do it!
0: I love when that happens, don't you?

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That doesn't have to end when you leave the car. The WPER app keeps encouragement with you all day long.

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1: It means a lot to our whole family. We all listen to it. Every one of us has been encouraged by you guys, and it's just a blessing to know that each morning we can listen to you guys as we're driving to work for school.

0: You're living in a right-handed world. I mean, that's just the fact.
1: It really is.
0: Most things are designed for people who are right-handed. There's just more of us.
1: Hey, we're Eric and Heather on your encouraging WPER.
0: When I see somebody writing left-handed, I don't know why. I'm like, it makes me...
1: It's fascinating.
0: I'm like, why? Like, you know, but you can train yourself.
1: Well,
0: you know what?
1: When I was in fourth grade, I was convinced I could, in fact, write left-handed, and I could not.
0: You probably can.
1: Nope. Huh? No.
0: It's probably good for your brain to be able to do more things left-handed. If you're a left-hander, I don't know if you try things right. Well, you live in a right-handed world, so you're probably forced in many instances to be able to do that.
1: You know what actually taught me to use my left hand more often?
0: What's that?
1: With children. Because I'd be holding a baby, right, in a diaper bag and have to unlock the door or turn the lights on or, you know, so that out of necessity. And there are lots of things I can do left-handed
0: that
1: I couldn't, you know, before I had children.
0: That's good,
1: but I still can't write left-handed. I mean, I can, but it looks like I'm back in fourth grade.
0: It looks...

0: 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Just go to WPER.org. The crack of the bat. The fun of the game. What about the hot dogs? Yeah, those are good too. And memories that'll last way beyond summer. 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
1: Thanks to Kendra Sheets for being today's sponsor. Kendra says, happy anniversary of 46 amazing years to her wonderful hubby, Dr. Cliff Sheets. She says that God has proved himself to be so good multiple times over the years to both Cliff and Kendra. Cliff, Kendra, as well as your sons, their wives, and your 11 fabulous grandkids all thank God for you. Kendra says that she has loved being Mrs. Sheets for all these years, and she looks forward to many more years of being together with you, Cliff. And to think, it all started with a haircut. Happy 46-year wedding anniversary, Cliff and Kendra, and thanks again for being today's sponsors.
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0: Because of who God is, you don't need to worry today. God's got you. Hang in there. Eric and Heather with you here to encourage you on your WPER.
1: Holding on is the very thing to be doing.
0: Yeah.
1: Especially, you know, like when you think being faith or having faith means being strong.
0: Yeah.
1: You know, like I'm going to be strong. Mm-hmm. I know the Lord is on my side. But being strong doesn't mean like doing it by yourself, right? And I know sometimes, like I used to think, okay, if I was really trusting God, I wouldn't feel overwhelmed.
0: Yeah.
1: I wouldn't cry over things. I wouldn't lie awake at night trying to figure it all out, right? But I know better now because holding on doesn't mean that I'm strong. Holding on means I know who is. And so if you are holding on by a thread today, you're not failing. You're not weak. You're not alone. You're just someone who knows where true help comes from.

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When the day feels heavy and your thoughts won't settle, pause for a moment. 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
1: Thanks for listening today to your encouraging WPER. Hi, I'm Teresa. You know, sometimes we just need a simple reminder. I mean, it's nothing grand. It's not life-changing, but it's a simple reminder that your current situation is not your final destination. Friend, perhaps

0: 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Just take a listen.
1: Praise God for y'all. If it wasn't for y'all, my days wouldn't be happy. The way that God lets you inspire my heart at the very time I need to hear, all the songs that you guys play are just so beautiful. I'm telling you, y'all are all so precious. Y'all are our family.

Thanks for listening today to Your Encouraging WPER. I'm Teresa. You know, I've heard this in the past that, you know, if you needed something in your life, you needed somebody to be a certain way, and you never had that, you never had that mentor, you never had that, then you can be that. We don't always have to grieve that we didn't have that. We could change somebody else's life by being that to someone else. And someone just put it very simply, be the adult that you needed as a child. And man, when you set out to be for someone else what you never had, your life, I believe you'll experience a greater healing, but you'll experience greater fulfillment because you will know what that child wishes that they had. That was you years ago. And you get to fill that need. You get to be that mentor. You get to be that encourager. You get to be that teacher. You get to be that one that just is there. You get to be whatever it was that you needed that you didn't have. You have the opportunity to be that today.

In Isaiah 43:19, God says, "Behold, I am doing a new thing." That's a powerful promise of renewal. It's time to reset your faith as God creates new paths for your life. Your encouraging WPER.

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1: I've been listening ever since y'all started. It's very positive. You know, I've gone through a lot of stuff in the last year, so it's helped me get through a lot of stuff.

Thanks for listening today to Your Encouraging WPER. Hi, I'm Teresa. Have you ever noticed that there are two different kinds of people when you ask for directions? One of them will say, yeah, you head north on 234 till you get to 136, and then you head south on, I am not Sacagawea or Pocahontas or like, if I knew north and south and if I had that kind of clarity on direction, I probably wouldn't have needed to have stopped and asked directions. You know who gives the kind of directions that I like? The person that says, okay, you go down there and you turn left at the Starbucks. You go straight until you see a new Taco Bell and then you turn right. It's right there. That is a, by the way, that place has a really good place for pulled pork if you're right there. But if you see a Dunkin' Donuts, you've gone too far. Now that, that's the kind of directions I need. Don't tell me north, south, east, west. Like if I knew that, I wouldn't even need to stop and ask for directions.

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1: Thanks to Kendra Sheets for being today's sponsor. Kendra says, happy anniversary of 46 amazing years to her wonderful hubby, Dr. Cliff Sheets. She says that God has proved himself to be so good multiple times over the years to both Cliff and Kendra. Cliff, Kendra, as well as your sons, their wives, and your 11 fabulous grandkids all thank God for you. Kendra says that she has loved being Mrs. Sheets for all these years, and she looks forward to many more years of being together with you, Cliff. And to think, it all started with a haircut. Happy 46-year wedding anniversary, Cliff and Kendra, and thanks again for being today's sponsors.
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Thanks for listening to your encouraging WPER. My name is Teresa. You never know what you're going to learn in a day, right? So I learned a new word, which I'm always excited about. At first, I was like, is this a real word? I'm like, yep, I've never heard this. Well, come to find out, it is a newer slang word, if you will, but it's been around for a few years, and it is an actual word. If you have ever heard of this, I'm going to be so shocked. The word? Coddywomple. I'm like, what? What does that mean, right? It actually means to travel in a purposeful manner towards a vague destination. You purposefully traveled toward a yet unknown destination. I'm like, okay, I can do that. I have a feeling we've done that quite often. Like, hey, we're going on an adventure. We're not sure exactly where we're going, but we're going to get there. We're going to just enjoy the journey on the way. That is to coddywomple. You know what? I pray sometime years down the road, there's some trivia contest that you get to win because you were listening today and you actually will be able to tell people, oh yeah, I know what coddywomple means. See, you never know what you'll learn in a day.

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Hi, I'm Teresa. You know, some people have these one-liners that just make you think, and they're like, whoa, that was a pretty powerful statement. So here it is. I'm just going to leave it here with you. A one-liner that I heard today. Don't let someone who didn't die for you affect how you worship someone who did.

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Hi, I'm Teresa. You know, sometimes we've just got to keep things in perspective. And when you keep your eyes on Christ, on God and who He says you are and how much He loves you, it changes things. So when you know that God has selected you, it doesn't matter who has rejected you or neglected you, because God's favor, His love for you outweighs all of the opposition in life. When God has selected you, when He's chosen you, oh friend, you can let all the other stuff roll off because you know you have His attention, His love, His favor.

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Let God hit the reset button. Your encouraging WPER.

0: 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Just take a listen.
1: I've listened to you guys since day one. You are the ones that keep me focused on the Lord. My kids have commented how I always seem to be so happy and they don't understand it. And part of the reason is because of you. Thank you for everything you do.

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Hi, I'm Teresa. I want to encourage those of you that have young kids. This year, as school's about to start again, and they bring home those cute little papers, save those in a file. Even if you just take a picture of them and put them in a file where you can look back at later if you don't want to have all the actual things there. But they are darling to look back on. And you think you're going to remember them, but trust me, look, if you have young kids, will you just please trust me on this? You're not going to remember. Life gets so chaotic and busy. You're going to be like, oh, what was that cute thing they said? We said we'd never forget, but we did. So this year, create a little file or something, because somebody did this with their kid. And they said, this is hands down the best poem I've ever read. And my kid wrote it. And so this is what sums up poetry for me. And the little kid even drew pictures to go with it. And the poem is called There Was a Cat. It goes a little something like this. Long ago, there was a cat who swallowed a ball of yarn. And when that cat had kittens, they all had sweaters on. So I'm like, it is a cute poem. The pictures are cute to go with it. But if your child does something like that, creates a poem, draws a picture, does something, save those things. They will be sweet memories to look back on.

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1: Thanks to Kendra Sheets for being today's sponsor. Kendra says, happy anniversary of 46 amazing years to her wonderful hubby, Dr. Cliff Sheets. She says that God has proved himself to be so good multiple times over the years to both Cliff and Kendra. Cliff, Kendra, as well as your sons, their wives, and your 11 fabulous grandkids all thank God for you. Kendra says that she has loved being Mrs. Sheets for all these years, and she looks forward to many more years of being together with you, Cliff. And to think, it all started with a haircut. Happy 46-year wedding anniversary, Cliff and Kendra, and thanks again for being today's sponsors.
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0: praying.
1: Thanks for listening today to Your Encouraging WPER. Hi, I'm Teresa. You know, it is important sometimes to just take a step back and observe even some things in our own life. And I heard someone say this, you often feel tired, not because you've done too much, but because you've done too little of what sparks a light in you. You might have been doing a whole lot, and then you are genuinely tired, but you weren't doing a lot that just made your heart so happy. That was that spark of, you know, that's what you're called to do, and it brings you such great joy and fulfillment. Many times, we don't even hardly feel tired from something like that. And many times we do, I understand that, but it's good to step back and assess. Are we feeling so tired? Not because we've done too much, but because perhaps we've done too little of what really sparks that joy in us?

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0: 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Hi, I'm Teresa. You ever wonder why we do certain things and why we judge people who do certain things differently? So, well, here's a perfect example. You have people who will not keep a leftover. They will just throw it away. They absolutely just throw it away because they know they're not going to eat it, or they know their schedule isn't going to allow them to do it, so they throw it away. And then there's a whole other group of people who are like, we do not throw perfectly good food away in this house. We put those leftovers in the Tupperware. We put that Tupperware in the fridge, and then we let it go bad, and then we will throw it out. You know that is so true. How many times have we put something in there, granted, good intentions to maybe heat it up and eat it? You're not going to throw it away. But it ends up getting thrown away. It ends up being there, and it ends up being a science project, perhaps. So may we just not judge one another. Some people just take the direct route and throw it straight in the trash can. And other ones of us have good intentions, but sometimes it just ends up there a little bit later than others. Let's just not judge each other, because we all have our thing. We all have our issues. Let's just let each other figure it out on our own. No judgment. You just got to do what you got to do.
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Thanks for listening to Your Encouraging WPER. My name is Teresa. You know, sometimes I think about what is it that we will be known for when we're no longer here? And I had not heard the name of a gentleman by the name of John Harper. But I tell you what, this guy left a very lasting legacy, and wow. And this was the night that the Titanic sank. There were 1,528 people that went into the water that night. And John Harper, he was a reverend, and he put his only daughter on a lifeboat. And he was seen swimming frantically to people in the water, leading them to Jesus before hypothermia would set in and would become fatal. And he swam up to one young man who was on a piece of debris, and he asked him between breaths, "Are you saved?" And the young man said he was not. And he offered to lead him to Christ, and the young man was near shock already, and he said, "No." And so John Harper took off his life vest and threw it to the young man. He said, "Here, you need this more than I do." And he swam away and was trying to help other people and lead them to the Lord. A few minutes later, he came back to that young man and actually succeeded in leading him to Christ. And of course, after a little while, the reverend did succumb to the cold of the water. But as he went down, they said that they could hear him saying, "Believe on the name of the Lord Jesus Christ and you will be saved." And at a survivors meeting, that one young man told the story, and several other people had said he also had swam up to them. Man, at a time where other people were trying to buy their way onto these lifeboats, save their own lives, he gave his life so that others could be saved, not just naturally, but for eternity.

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1: Being ambidextrous is so rare that it's like, oh, it's a big deal that you can do things with both hands.
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1: Oh, absolutely.
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1: habits? Yeah.
2: New habits. I tried it for like a week, brushing my teeth left-handed. Wow, that was so difficult.
1: You have a whole hand that knows how to do everything. Brush your teeth, right, all the things. But then you have another hand that doesn't know how to do any of that stuff, like brushing your teeth?
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Thanks for listening today to Your Encouraging WPER. Hi, I'm Teresa. I love this verse out of the Bible from James chapter 1, verse 5, because it really does put us all on the same level playing field, really. It says, if any of you lacks wisdom, you should ask God, who gives generously to all without finding fault, and it will be given to you. Well, what do you need wisdom for in your life, friend? I'm so excited that we can just go to God and say, hey, God, I don't have the wisdom for this, but I know you do. Would you give me wisdom in this situation? And it says that he gives generously. Oh my goodness. Today, if you need that wisdom, may you know, if any of you lacks wisdom, you should ask God and he will give it to you.

0: because of what you do for my life daily, listening to you and just being filled with joy as I commute 45 minutes to work. I just thank you for all you do, and I'm thankful to providing and showing me that if I just trust in him, that he will make it happen.
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2: Thanks to Kendra Sheets for being today's sponsor. Kendra says, happy anniversary of 46 amazing years to her wonderful hubby, Dr. Cliff Sheets. She says that God has proved himself to be so good multiple times over the years to both Cliff and Kendra. Cliff, Kendra, as well as your sons, their wives, and your 11 fabulous grandkids all thank God for you. Kendra says that she has loved being Mrs. Sheets for all these years, and she looks forward to many more years of being together with you, Cliff. And to think, it all started with a haircut. Happy 46-year wedding anniversary, Cliff and Kendra, and thanks again for being today's sponsors.
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Hi, I'm Teresa. You know, I love these moms that come up with such unique things to help their kids. And one mom was sharing a story how her daughter came home and she just was so angry. She said, "I hate them, Mom. I hate them." And them was referring to some friends at school. And this little girl is 7 years old. And Mom said before she joined in with the hatred, she said, "I usually recognize that the anger is usually stemmed from some hurt." So I asked her what was going on that her heart hurt so much. And sure enough, this little girl just starts saying how her best friend only wanted to play with another girl. And when she tried to find somebody else to play with, they told her to go away. And it had been happening all week. And she was just heartbroken. And all of a sudden, this woman remembered what her own mother had done. And she had an old coffee can. And they created something called a kindness can. And the mom said, "Look, I don't have a reason why the others might treat you wrong. But just because they treat you like that doesn't mean that we have to treat them like that. Let's put the name of every child in your class in our kindness can. And then every morning before school, you draw a name out. And that person is the person that you will go out of your way to do something kind for them. And they don't have to know why you're doing it. You don't have to expect anything in return. But every day, we're going to do something kind for others because that's what we want others to do for us." And before long, her daughter was getting excited to go to school, excited to wake up to see who she was going to be kind to that day. And she would come home and tell her mom what she did. It totally turned things around. And her daughter decorated the kindness can and they used it throughout the year. Friend, that's a brilliant idea. You know, regardless of how others were treating her, to then try and show kindness. And in their case, it worked out very well.

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Hi, I'm Teresa. Well, sometimes we really can tell our age by things that we remember. And I had a friend post this picture. It says, if you recognize these faces, I bet you have reading glasses, some sort of achiness in a joint, and jeans in your closet that are too small. I look down and it's people from The Love Boat, Little House on the Prairie, Happy Days, Three's Company, Good Times, Laverne and Shirley, Charlie's Angels. And I'm like, oh my. Mm-hmm. Yeah, I guess if you remember those faces, you remember those shows, then you probably do have reading glasses, some sort of knee or joint aching, and jeans that are too small in your closet.

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Hi, I'm Teresa. Well, it is not often, actually, I don't know if it's ever happened, but that I quote John Wayne. But when I heard the quote, man, I just thought, this is very good. And I was thinking about the whole gift of tomorrow. I mean, we're not all promised tomorrow. Really, today is a gift. Tomorrow is such a treasure if it comes, right? And we have so much that we can just be prepared for tomorrow. And here's the quote from John Wayne. He says, "Tomorrow is a most important thing in life. It comes to us at midnight very clean. It's perfect when it arrives, and it puts itself in our hands. And it hopes that we have learned something from yesterday."

Ever hear a song on your encouraging WPER and think, I needed that today? Now you can tell us. 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

0: On the night you fall in all the pieces, you can bring your lonely heart to Jesus. What if I told you that I believe it?
1: When life feels off course, there's always a way back. A way back to God. A way back to hope. A way back to real connections. You're encouraging WPER.

0: How is God moving through the music? Just take a listen.
1: I love you guys, and you guys do a good job every day. It wakes you up in the morning, and something you guys say or do makes that person's day. It's just what they needed to hear.

Thanks for listening today to Your Encouraging WPER. Hi, I'm Teresa. Well, this is the time of year where kids are getting ready to go back to school in a number of ways. I'm shocked at how many teachers, this is their first day back to school, and kids will be coming as early as next week. Man, I feel like we just cut the summer short anymore. I remember back in the day when you didn't start until after Labor Day. I know all the reasons why they change it, but it's still kind of sad that summer gets cut short. But also it's time for kids heading off to college. And here's a little bit of advice for any of you that are heading to college. Let your parents do the things, because this is just as much of a transition for them as it is for you. And parents, remember that for the kids too. But when your mom wants to unpack all your clothes and make your bed before she leaves you in the dorm, let her do it. She feels like it's the last thing she'll be able to do for a long time for you. When your dad wants to introduce himself to all the people on the floor, let him. A lot of kids might not even have a dad, and your dad wants to be a part of everything. Let them take pictures of every move that you make on the weekend that you move in. Let them embarrass you or act crazy. Let them, because they love you. They want to be there. They want to be a part of this. You're starting a new chapter in your life, but they're also starting a new chapter in theirs. And so sometimes it's harder for the parents, actually, because you're engaged and you're doing all kinds of fun things at college and they're just missing you. So let them do the things that they want to do. One day you'll look back and be glad you did.

0: A moment with WPER chaplain Barnabas Piper.
1: Psalm 30 verse 1 says, I will extol you, O Lord, for you have drawn me up and have not let my foes rejoice over me. David begins this psalm by praising God for lifting him from a dark place and saving him from near death. But he also says that God has not let my foes rejoice over me. There has always been a kind of person who enjoys watching others fall. David certainly had his enemies, a type of person who delights in the misery of others. Today we might call this the internet. But if we're honest, we find this inclination in our hearts too. It's why we're drawn to the public spectacle of celebrity divorce, or a documentary about the crash and burn of someone prominent, or the comment section on a YouTube video slandering some Christian leader. Sinful human nature delights in the downfall of others. But here, David reminds us that God protects his saints, those who trust in him, from that kind of malicious destruction. If we delight in the downfall of others, we are opposing God. But if we cling to God, he holds on to us. He saves us and preserves us from the attacks of those who oppose him.
0: Author, speaker Barnabas Piper is a pastor at Emmanuel Nashville. For his books and resources, visit WPER.org. Day sponsors are an important part of the WPER support family.
2: Thanks to Kendra Sheets for being today's sponsor. Kendra says, happy anniversary of 46 amazing years to her wonderful hubby, Dr. Cliff Sheets. She says that God has proved himself to be so good multiple times over the years to both Cliff and Kendra. Cliff, Kendra, as well as your sons, their wives, and your 11 fabulous grandkids all thank God for you. Kendra says that she has loved being Mrs. Sheets for all these years, and she looks forward to many more years of being together with you, Cliff. And to think, it all started with a haircut. Happy 46-year wedding anniversary, Cliff and Kendra, and thanks again for being today's sponsors.
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Hi, I'm Teresa. And real life is sometimes pretty simple. We make it hard sometimes. But here's some simple truth. Very, very simple. Just three phrases. But I believe that they sum everything up. When you pray, God listens. When you listen, God speaks. And when you believe, God works.

You know that feeling when a song speaks to where you are? That doesn't have to end when you leave the car. The WPER app keeps encouragement with you all day long.

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Sometimes a reset is as simple as sitting back down around the table with the people who still matter. Your encouraging WPER

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Thanks for listening today to Your Encouraging WPER. Hi, I'm Teresa. You know, it's important that you know who you want to take advice from, right? Some people, you don't want their advice. It's just the truth. You know that it's not going to have a lot of wisdom behind it. And then I saw this yesterday and I had to laugh. I couldn't wait to share it with you. It says, if an old dude ever gives you advice while peeling an apple with a pocket knife and eating the pieces of that apple right off the blade, you should probably take that advice. That just seems like it's going to come with a whole lot of wisdom right there. You, somebody like that, you want to listen to them.

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1: I have like bumper stickers that are 20 plus years old. So I've been listening for a long time. You know, just being able to have it on at my work when I'm having a rough day, it just brings me joy every day.

Thanks for listening today to Your Encouraging WPER. Hi, I'm Teresa. Well, today I was reminded of the story of the little red hen. Do you remember that? And it's been a while since I thought about it, actually, but I loved the story as a kid. But you

No, here's this little red hen. She has seed. And she's like, who will help me plant the seed? Nobody will. Who will help me, you know, pick the wheat? Nobody will. Who will help me grind it into flour? Nobody. And they're all too busy. They all don't want to do it. Who will help me bake the bread? Nobody. And then she says, who will help me eat the bread? And they're all like, I will, I will, I will. And she's like, nope, whoever helped make the bread is who will eat the bread. And, you know, it's a kid's story, but man, there's such a lesson there. And then the adult version of that really is this. Know the difference between those who stay to help feed the soil, help plant the seed, and those only who come to grab the fruit. Man, if somebody has not been willing to be there with you in the mix of things, and they're only coming to steal the fruit, and they never want to be a part of the process, those are people we need to pay attention to. Because it's the people that have been with us through it all that deserve the fruit.

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1: 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People do need encouragement, and they need positivity. 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

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Hi, I'm Teresa. 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
1: Thanks to Kendra Sheets for being today's sponsor. Kendra says, happy anniversary of 46 amazing years to her wonderful hubby, Dr. Cliff Sheets. She says that God has proved himself to be so good multiple times over the years to both Cliff and Kendra. Cliff, Kendra, as well as your sons, their wives, and your 11 fabulous grandkids all thank God for you. Kendra says that she has loved being Mrs. Sheets for all these years, and she looks forward to many more years of being together with you, Cliff. And to think, it all started with a haircut. Happy 46-year wedding anniversary, Cliff and Kendra, and thanks again for being today's sponsors.
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Hi, I'm Teresa. Well, as you know, every day I like to try to share something straight from God's Word because I feel like there's no better word for you to hear than His Word. And this comes from 1 Corinthians 10, verses 31, which just is a reminder, honestly, that everything we do, we should do it unto the glory of God. Really? And it literally means everything. It says, therefore, whether you eat or drink or whatever you do, do everything for God's glory.

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When the day feels heavy and your thoughts won't settle, pause for a moment. Take a breath, refocus your heart, and notice God's goodness in the everyday moments with your encouraging WPER.

It's Tasha Layton on Your Encouraging WPER. I am Dwayne. Every generation likes to make fun of the generations that came before it for many different reasons. One of those things is fashion, like clothing choices. But what do they do when those fashions come back around? Because they seem to as well. I guess there's only so many ways you can wear clothes and all the fashions come back around. So my daughter's about to head off to college for the first time next month, and she's decided where she's going months ago, but she still gets other college flyers and such in the mail. She got one of these the other day, and I was looking through the mail, and I saw this, a picture of a college-age young woman on the front with jeans with the knees torn out, big holes in the knees. And I held it up to my daughter, and I said, "You see what she's wearing?" And she said, "Yeah, that's the style now." "Yeah, I guess so." I said, "Would you believe that's what your mom was wearing when I met her back in the 90s? "What?" Yep, it's back again. And maybe that'll keep my daughter from ever wanting to wear jeans with the knees torn out.

Cochran & Company on your encouraging WPER. I am Dwayne. It's been a big thing for me this summer, just making sure I embrace all that summer has to offer, making memories, because things change pretty quick in our families. Maybe if you're looking to make a bunch of family memories, how about a movie night out under the stars? Love for you to join us in just a couple of weeks. We had one scheduled for last week, but the Canadian wildfires had something else to say about that. But this next one that's been scheduled, still on track, August 7th. It's a little less than 2 weeks away now at Fredericksburg Christian School in Spotsylvania. And it gets started about 6:30 that night. We'll have food trucks. We'll have some games and such. And if you want to bring a blanket, lawn chairs, you can bring your own food if you'd like to. Admission is free. Make it a night. Once the sun goes down, the movie will begin. You can find out more about it. WPER.org. We got

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In Isaiah 43:19, God says, "Behold, I am doing a new thing." That's a powerful promise of renewal. It's time to reset your faith as God creates new paths for your life. 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

Casting Crowns on your encouraging WPER. I am Dwayne. The other day I saw one of the videos from West Virginia of the flash flooding that happened. This particular video was filmed inside a hotel, like a Hampton Inn, I believe it was. Just showing the water rushing through, knocked the doors right off their hinges, and the water, you know, 3 feet deep or so, going through the hallways, rushing quickly. I mean, dirty brown water and just the amazing power of it. It's just interesting to see that. Realizing that hitting not just hotels, but people's homes, the places they work, schools and such in that area. And as we were talking on Wednesday, this past Wednesday, raising funds for God's Pit Crew and the Blessing Buckets, we're actually getting news reports of this West Virginia flooding. Well, within a few hours, we heard that God's Pit Crew was sending a truck up there filled with blessing buckets that have already been provided. And also, they've got a volunteer team heading up today to Weston, West Virginia. They'll be there through August 5th, helping to sort through and clean through damaged debris and household belongings, tearing out water-damaged drywall and flooring and mold remediation, which is so important after a flood. So be praying for the group of volunteers going to help out those in West Virginia. And thank you so much, by the way, for your support of those blessing buckets on Wednesday, because now God's Pit Crew will be replenished for the next natural disaster they respond to. We were hoping to collect enough to fill one tractor trailer load. Well, thanks to your generosity on Wednesday and Thursday morning, 1.5 semi-tractor trailers full. Thank you so much for helping out. God's Pit Crew. Hey.

0: 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Just go to WPER.org. The crack of the bat, the fun of the game. What about the hot dogs? Yeah, those are good too. And memories that'll last way beyond summer. 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
1: Thanks to Kendra Sheets for being today's sponsor. Kendra says, happy anniversary of 46 amazing years to her wonderful hubby, Dr. Cliff Sheets. She says that God has proved himself to be so good multiple times over the years to both Cliff and Kendra. Cliff, Kendra, as well as your sons, their wives, and your 11 fabulous grandkids all thank God for you. Kendra says that she has loved being Mrs. Sheets for all these years, and she looks forward to many more years of being together with you, Cliff. And to think, it all started with a haircut. Happy 46-year wedding anniversary, Cliff and Kendra, and thanks again for being today's sponsors.
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I don't know about you, but I've been needing to hear that message recently. It's Matt Maher and Gonna Be All Right on your encouraging WPER. I am Dwayne. When you think about your family members, those you spend the most time with, are you creatures of habit or do you like to try new things? Neither one is necessarily good or bad. It's just probably better and easier if everybody in your family kind of has one mindset over the other, just in common. My family, myself, my kids, we're pretty much creatures of habit. My wife, however, likes to try new things. And so she's the one who prepares the meals. So we often try new meals, even though the rest of us are convinced that we have plenty of meals we all like. Well, the other night, she tried something new, and one of the dishes she put on the table, my son said, I thought we were supposed to have rice. It's mentioned rice. What is rice? Well, it's rice pilaf. And so my daughter says, you know, it looks like it should have some flavor. And then you put it in your mouth. I think we ended up calling it rice pilafel by the end of the night. I mean, God bless my wife for trying new things and putting up with us. Love you, dear.

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Carly Ann Taylor on your encouraging WPER. I am Dwayne. One of the things that makes summer special, what would that be for you? For me, it was a friend who shared a fresh tomato the other day, I think out of their mother's or mother-in-law's garden, somebody here locally. Oh my goodness, that was good. Just slice off a little bit of salt on that. See, I have been known to even pick a tomato off a vine when it was ripe and just eat it like a tomato, just bite right into that thing. Yeah, it's messy, but my goodness, is it good.

0: 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Just take a listen.
1: It helps me with my mood and my attitude, encouraging me. I can tell that my day is going bad, and I'm thinking, well, I just need to cut on WPER. And then everything is fine. I'm all better after that.

That's Peter Burton on your encouraging WPER. I am Dwayne. I love this story of someone making lemonade out of lemons. My wife shared this with me and made me smile. There is a museum, a whaling museum in Rhode Island that got a poor review online years ago. I mean, reviews are pretty easy to do now. You can just type behind a keyboard and post that. I mean, it's a good thing if it's really true, but if not, if it's just trying to attack something for no reason, that's not so good. Well, this museum decided to, they thought it was kind of funny because the review gave them 1 star and said they were the worst aquarium ever, which made them laugh because they're not trying to be an aquarium. They're a museum, so it didn't even fit. So they said, this would be really funny to put on a T-shirt. So a few years ago, they did that. T-shirts, sweatshirts, tote bags, sold pretty well at the gift shop, got them a lot of attention. Worst aquarium ever. It's like, that's not us. We're a museum. So that was fine for a review. Kind of sounds like something else I've heard before. What, one meant for evil? Turning it into good? I like that. Here's Crowder on your encouraging WPER.

0: Dave.
1: If you're looking for a fresh start after hardship, failure, or feeling stuck, God has the power to wipe away the past and give you a better future. Don't focus on regrets. Let God hit the reset button. You're encouraging WPER.

0: Before you pack up and go on vacation, whatever that is this summertime, you might do something that most people don't.
1: Mornings on your encouraging WPER.
0: Clean the house.
2: What?
0: Most
2: really?
0: People, yeah, most people don't. They're like, well, when we get back, we're going to have all this stuff. Might as well clean it up then.
2: Oh, see, I...
0: That shocked Heather.
2: It did, because...
0: You clean up big time before you go.
2: Yes, because I do not want to walk back in to a giant pile and then add a gianter pile with potentially sand and whatever else, right?
1: Eric and Heather in the mornings on your encouraging WPER.

That's Casting Crowns on Your Encouraging WPER. I am Dwayne. If you're of a certain age, you've probably said this before. Maybe you've heard it from one of your kids. This may be kind of the time of year it happens. I'm bored. All the organized summer activities have passed. School's yet to begin, and there just doesn't seem like there's much left to do. Well, I was reading this article recently about the value of boredom. We're so worried about making sure our kids don't get bored. Maybe that's too much. We shouldn't be, because from boredom comes creativity, this article said. New ideas, patience, imagination, and focus. In our fast-paced world, we all need to work on slowing down. There's value in boredom.

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1: Thanks to Kendra Sheets for being today's sponsor. Kendra says, happy anniversary of 46 amazing years to her wonderful hubby, Dr. Cliff Sheets. She says that God has proved himself to be so good multiple times over the years to both Cliff and Kendra. Cliff, Kendra, as well as your sons, their wives, and your 11 fabulous grandkids all thank God for you. Kendra says that she has loved being Mrs. Sheets for all these years, and she looks forward to many more years of being together with you, Cliff. And to think, it all started with a haircut. Happy 46-year wedding anniversary, Cliff and Kendra, and thanks again for being today's sponsors.
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That Stars Go Dim on your encouraging WPER. I am Dwayne. If you need a little boost in the morning, Eric and Heather are here to put a smile on your face, play your favorite music, get you moving tomorrow morning on a Monday morning if it's just what you need. Eric and Heather on WPER. But if you need something more of the like liquid variety to get you going and you don't want to feel guilty about it, coffee. How much of that do you drink in the morning? My wife said she has 4 cups, but she only uses 2 K-cups to make it. So the second cups are like brown water? Anyway, the American Heart Association has done some new research, and they say that your morning brew actually doesn't have negative effects on your heart. You can have up to 5 cups of coffee per day. They say it's about 400 milligrams of caffeine without increasing the risk of cardiovascular disease. Now, this is the coffee. What you put into it, whether it be cream, sugar, syrup, that can change the equation a little bit. It sounds kind of like the humble baked potato, which by itself is a fairly healthy item. Then we put sour cream and bacon and cheese and butter, and it changes.

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I wanna dance like David, I wanna faith like Paul. I wanna sing like Silas tearing down the prison walls. I wanna face that fire.

Phil Wickham and Crowder on your encouraging WPER. Hi, I'm Dwayne. I feel like I vaguely heard of something called an AQI before, but I never paid much attention to it. Until last weekend, and we had all that smoke that came in from the Canadian wildfires and started to look up the air quality index. It goes from 0 to 500, evidently. And remember, we had that code red day last Friday, like a week ago Friday, and that was a score, you know, like in the mid 200s or something like that. There actually is a code purple and a code black. Okay, we don't want to get that high. Anyway, I think I saw some of the high scores on that day of 250-something, and then I checked this past Friday and saw the score of 37. What a difference a week makes. Nice. Here's Ryan Stevenson, WPER.

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1: I must say, your station, when I'm out and about, I try to tell everyone about this radio station that's so special. Makes your day, you know?

You're encouraging WPER. I think one of the reasons I like that song so much is it doesn't say that accepting the will of God is easy. We know that God's will is what we want, but Lord, will you make it well with my soul? That's the admission that it's not feeling very well right now. Good song from Mercy Me. Hey, I'm Dwayne. If you're like me, trying to make every summer moment count, are you going to take advantage of a movie night under the stars just a couple weeks away? Less than a couple weeks now. WPER's Family Movie Night outside Fredericksburg Christian School in Spotsylvania on the 7th. That's a week from this Friday night. So fun gets underway at 6:30. There'll be some games. There'll be some food trucks there as well. You can bring blankets and lawn chairs to watch the movie once the sun goes down. Got all the details for you. You don't have to remember them now. Just check out the website, WPER.org. Hope to see you and your family there on the 7th. Here's Andrew Ripp. You're encouraging WPER.

Ever hear a song on your encouraging WPER and think, I needed that today? Now you can tell us. 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

0: how is God moving through the music? Just take a listen.
1: I'm blessed every day, and you keep me going. When I'm having a bad day, you're there. When I'm having a good day, you're there. Thank you all for being there.

That's Casting Crowns on your encouraging WPER. I am Dwayne. If you were with us this past Wednesday, you heard us talk a lot about our ministry partner, God's Pit Crew, and the amazing work that they do with disaster relief all across the country after tornadoes and floods and hurricanes and any natural disaster that happens, helping people recover. Take that first step with what they call a blessing bucket. So many of you gave gifts to provide blessing buckets. We were looking to raise enough to fill one tractor trailer full, one of those big trucks you pass on the highway. Not only did we do that, but God's people, WPER listeners, you really came through filling nearly 1.5 tractor trailers of blessing buckets. Now that's really going to supply God's Pit Crew for the next event they'll deploy to. In fact, as we were talking this past Wednesday, we were getting those news reports from West Virginia of the flooding that was taking place up there. And even that day, since they had raised money before, they were able to send out some trucks with those blessing buckets in there to reach those people right away. And today got word that a volunteer team heading up from Virginia to West Virginia to be on the ground through August 5th, helping people clean out their homes, helping to remove water-damaged drywall and flooring, conducting a mold remediation, and helping families start the process of restoring their homes after that flooding in West Virginia. So praying for the folks in West Virginia, praying for the volunteers making that trip today. And thank you so much for providing the supplies they need to offer comfort and hope to people in a really dark time in their life. So appreciate you. Here's CeCe Winans, WPER.

0: 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Yeah, those are good too. And memories that'll last way beyond summer. 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
1: Thanks to Kendra Sheets for being today's sponsor. Kendra says, happy anniversary of 46 amazing years to her wonderful hubby, Dr. Cliff Sheets. She says that God has proved himself to be so good multiple times over the years to both Cliff and Kendra. Cliff, Kendra, as well as your sons, their wives, and your 11 fabulous grandkids all thank God for you. Kendra says that she has loved being Mrs. Sheets for all these years, and she looks forward to many more years of being together with you, Cliff. And to think, it all started with a haircut. Happy 46-year wedding anniversary, Cliff and Kendra, and thanks again for being today's sponsors.
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Leanna Crawford on Your Encouraging WPER. I am Dwayne. One of the things in life that's always fascinated me is identical twins. I've been around some in my life and I always thought it'd be fun to have identical twins as children, but God probably knew that I couldn't handle more than one child at a time, so he did not bless my wife and I in that way. But hearing this story out of Australia last week just really blew my mind, because this family welcomed in identical quadruplet daughters, four of them. And just in case you're wondering, because I thought the same thing, no fertility treatments taking place, because this is, you know, this is one egg, one zygote that split four ways. Even the doctors were like, this is amazing. We've very rarely have seen this before. But just to think too, this family, they already had four kids between the ages of 1 and 10. And with one pregnancy, they went from 4 kids to 8 kids. That is a lot. But they said the little girls named Emily, Harriet, Alexa, and Catherine are all doing, quote, extremely well. No exact word on the mental condition of the parents. 8 kids. Oh my. They say.

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0: life feels off course, there's always a way back. 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A way back to hope. A way back to real connections. Your encouraging WPER.
1: Should have been long gone now, yeah. Should damn be living.

It's Bay Turner on your encouraging WPER. Hey, I'm Dwayne. I hope you know that that is the case. We are praying for you. We believe in the power of prayer, the amazing things God does when his people pray. In fact, if you've left a prayer request at a WPER event recently, we always have that box sitting out, or if you've posted a prayer request on the prayer wall, we have prayed for you. Every Tuesday when our team gets together for our weekly meeting, we pass around the prayer requests that have been given. We read them, we share them, we pray over them, and you are brought to the throne of God. Thank you so much for sharing those and entrusting us with your prayer requests. 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They can even check that little box and you'll get that notification when somebody does pray for you. It's an amazing feeling. Check it out, WPER.org. Here's Andrew Ripp.

That's Josiah Queen on your Encouraging WPER. I am Dwayne. Well, it is a question. I'm not sure if it's the question, but to sock or not to sock? I came upon a couple having a conversation recently, and one was claiming that they can tell the age of someone purely by how high they wear their socks. I don't know if it's exactly linear, like the older you are, you wear your socks higher. I'm thinking the older you are, you probably don't care as much about fashion just for comfort. But depending on how high you wear your socks, I guess, is it lower as younger? Maybe. I've got a lot of half-calf socks, but, you know, I've got shorts on, kind of push them down. I don't know if that counts. Can we all agree, though, that socks with sandals, is that still a no-go?

0: When a song speaks to where you are, that doesn't have to end when you leave the car. The WPER app keeps encouragement with you all day long.
1: I've read the words in red.

0: Sometimes a reset is as simple as sitting back down around the table with the people who still matter. Your encouraging WPER.
1: This is the moment where everything turns. Didn't think I would see it. 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
1: I love all the songs you play. They're inspirational for your daily walk with the good Lord. Every day keeps me going. It's my favorite station.

Mercy Me on your encouraging WPER. I am Dwayne. It may be kind of a lost art, but back in the day, everybody had to learn to do it to get a driver's license. It was taught in driver's ed, and you had to do it before you got your driver's license. Talk about parallel parking. I know that freaks a lot of people out. Some people say, I'm willing to walk another half a block or half a mile if I don't have to parallel park. I'll just go ahead and buy. So when 40 people decided to enter themselves in the first ever Richmond Parallel Parking Challenge this past Wednesday, I was fascinated to hear more about this. 40 drivers competed in this, and they had to parallel park their own vehicles without the use of a backup camera or parking assistance technology. Oh, yeah, just like the old days. If they hit a curb or a cone or another vehicle, they were eliminated. They were pleased to say that 80% of those who entered completed the challenge. Now, I would think if they self-entered, they probably felt pretty good about their chances. They said speed wasn't part of the competition, but somebody completed it in 8 seconds, which sounds great. But I'm thinking, you know, if you're going to do it, take your time, especially if my car is in front or behind you.

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1: Thanks to Kendra Sheets for being today's sponsor. Kendra says, happy anniversary of 46 amazing years to her wonderful hubby, Dr. Cliff Sheets. She says that God has proved himself to be so good multiple times over the years to both Cliff and Kendra. Cliff, Kendra, as well as your sons, their wives, and your 11 fabulous grandkids all thank God for you. Kendra says that she has loved being Mrs. Sheets for all these years, and she looks forward to many more years of being together with you, Cliff. And to think, it all started with a haircut. Happy 46-year wedding anniversary, Cliff and Kendra, and thanks again for being today's sponsors.
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0: That's Kate Thompson on Your Encouraging WPER. I am Dwayne. We've seen the school supplies in stores for probably the last 3 weeks. Pretty much after the 4th of July, it shows up, right? If you've bought a few things, that's okay. I mean, if you're looking to save a little bit extra money, waiting till about 2 weeks from now will help, because the sales tax holiday happens a week from this Friday, the 7th, 8th, and 9th of August. You won't have to pay the sales tax on school supplies and shoes and a number of other items. Emergency preparedness items also on that list. I mean, it's not a lot, but it's something to save. Here's Megan Woods.
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In Isaiah 43:19, God says, "Behold, I am doing a new thing." That's a powerful promise of renewal. It's time to reset your faith as God creates new paths for your life. 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
1: Thanks to Kendra Sheets for being today's sponsor. Kendra says, happy anniversary of 46 amazing years to her wonderful hubby, Dr. Cliff Sheets. She says that God has proved himself to be so good multiple times over the years to both Cliff and Kendra. Cliff, Kendra, as well as your sons, their wives, and your 11 fabulous grandkids all thank God for you. Kendra says that she has loved being Mrs. Sheets for all these years, and she looks forward to many more years of being together with you, Cliff. And to think, it all started with a haircut. Happy 46-year wedding anniversary, Cliff and Kendra, and thanks again for being today's sponsors.
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14: 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I'm your host, Kurt Wallace. I hope you're having a great weekend. And as we spend some time together this weekend, remember these words from 2 Timothy chapter 2, verse 15. Do your best to present yourself to God as one approved, a worker who does not need to be ashamed and who correctly handles the word of truth. On this weekend show, Forrest Frank is here. He'll talk about his journey during his high school and college days. Micah Tyler will be here to give us his perspective on social media. That should be good. Crowder talks about one of his most memorable worship experiences. And Jason Gray is here to share the story behind a brand new song of his called The Land of the Living. Rachel has the latest in Christian music news. We have future hits from Jason Gray with Sanctus Real, that one I talked about just a moment ago. And another brand new song from Tim Timmons. It's going to be a great show, and we're glad you're listening this weekend. As we kick things off with Matt Maher and his song, Gonna Be All Right.
5: Number 20.